0: 323 is French. I'll be on the 326.
1: Clear, 323.
2: Dispatch, I'll be able to assist in contact at the high school.
1: Oh, 148. Sorry, you're doing what at the high school?
2: Yeah, assist in contact.

23 dispensaries. Sam's zone, 26 is 10-2. If you will, put 337 as your west for the evening and 26 as your east.

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0: 26, go ahead.
1: Yes, ma'am. Everything is 10-2 here. The husband is on the line with a suicide prevention through the VA. He will be leaving here momentarily to go up to the VA center in Oklahoma City with his wife. I'll be 10-8.
0: Miss Message, sir.
2: Number 423, dispatch. I copy that to off traffic.
0: Okay, unfortunately.

0: Vet 21 on.
1: One for the call in cash or the 21 for the eviction issue?
0: The 21 for the eviction issue. Is that still open?
1: Yes, sir. It's still holding. It's going to be a Rebecca Levon. I believe she was served recently by deputies. She's got some questions about it. Her phone number is going to be 580-917-6125. Again, 580-917-6125.
0: 10-4.

0: You start female opening officer to straight to Walmart. Got a juvenile female for petty larceny. Yes, ma'am, and she has no guardian with her.
1: What's that for?

0: I advised a couple of HP officers here on the thing. They're going to be enough to assist with that call and send some.
1: You are or they are?
0: They are in route. They are.
1: Okay, I'm clear. Thank you. Do you have 26 out with you? Okay, 323, 326.
2: Sorry, 323. Last time I talked to 326, I gave him the 21 info. He might be on the phone with her.
1: Okay, clear.
3: 313, 323. Can you call me?
1: Yeah, stand by.

0: You can grab a little part of information and throw the three of them in the house, that way they'll be fully informed.
1: 337, can you repeat that? You keep cutting out.
0: Can you 10-5 all that information from Sandstone over to OHP? I got three in route, that way they'll be fully informed of what's going on.

0: 313, 314. Can you call me?
1: I've went 1084 on the radio. He doesn't have his handheld. 121, you can hear something.
0: Okay.

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1: So 326 to 90.

0: Doing route to Oklahoma City to the VA. I'll be 10-8. Nobody's at the residence. Wife would stay with family member.
1: In this aspect.

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PD is requesting you at the La Quinta Inn at 1408 Northwest 40th Street, 1408 Northwest 40th Street for a 40-year-old. Conscious breathing, needs to be checked out. Very intoxicated. PD's already on scene.

dispatch, 473 is all I'm saying. No smoke or fire showing from the exterior of the structure. We do have evacuation in progress. I'll be establishing 3724 command. Moving all traffic to fire ground 7.

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1: 326, please.
2: Yes, sir. I'm 97 here on Highways, Crescent, 11th Street in Pecan on the van. 28 will be

0: 0423 dispatch.
1: Zero 423, go ahead.
0: Yeah, I'm going 97, Mount Scott. I'm going to start heading up the mountain. Can you give me that 28 again?

0: Charles Victor John 7515. Once again, that's Charles Victor John 7515. It's going to be at Georgia 28.
1: Dispatch.
0: Go ahead, sir.
1: Can you start 7677 to Big Bear, 32-year-old female complaining of chest and shoulder pain from the accident?
0: Dispatch is clear. Break 326, can I get you to 10-9-28?
2: 10-4-28 will be Robert David Lincoln, 789.

0: dispatch was clear, sir. What's the 20 of that vehicle?
1: Yeah, I'm on top of Mount Scott. Parking lot.
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0: 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Indian Homa First Responders. I'm an EMR at 1445 Northwest Big Bow Road. 1445 Northwest Big Bow Road. I have a 33-year-old female, conscious and breathing, complaining of shoulder pain now due to the accident that happened earlier today. All traffic will be on Fire Ground 3. Fire Ground 3 is your second page at 2036. 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
1: .423 dispatch. Also, I have the 28 of the suspect here.
0: Go ahead, sir.
1: Same thing in Oklahoma plate. San Lincoln Paul 479. Should come back to a black and colored Audi sedan.
0: 10-4.

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Cash First Responders. I have an EMR at 1445 Northwest Big Bow Road. 1445 Northwest Big Bow Road. I have a 33-year-old female, conscious and breathing, complaining of shoulder pain due to an earlier traffic collision. All traffic will be on Fireground 3. Fireground 3. This is your first page at 2038. Indian Home, I requested to send a toenail for you.

0: EMR at 1445 Northwest Big Bow Road, 1445 Northwest Big Bow Road. I have a 33-year-old female, conscious and breathing. Complaining of shoulder pain due to a traffic collision earlier today. All traffic mail, fire ground 3, fire ground 3. This is your second page at 2040.
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0: 1445 Northwest Big Bow Road. I'm a 33-year-old female, conscious and breathing, complaining of shoulder pain. This is related to the ATV accident that happened earlier today. I'm traveling on Fire Ground 3.
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2: Andy Ahoma to the responding cash units. You guys can stand down.

0: Alma Rescue 1 to dispatch.
1: Rescue 1, go ahead.
0: Hey, do we have a ambulance coming out this way?
1: We have Memorial 117 out.
0: 10-4.

0: complaining of right shoulder pain. Her blood pressure is 227 over 79 with 113 heart rate. And we've also got her on 4 liters nasal cannula O2. Also, be advised that she was also in the collision earlier that we got dispatched out on.
1: Clear, thank you.

update. I'm out here with his leadership from his command, and they're going to be ready to transport him to Southwestern for evaluation. We're not there yet. They're not leaving just yet, but that's the plan. Just give me a heads up.

0: 423, go ahead.
1: Yes, sir. Let me get you the suspect's 43 just for your notes when you're ready. Six seven two, eight two seven, eight two. That's from back to a Jamari Sills.
0: 10-4.
1: Also, sir, just for an update, all parties have departed here. They're headed to Southwest, sir. I'll be 10-8.
0: Dispatch, square.

0: 177 County, did you have traffic for me? I had my radio turned down.
1: 10-5.
0: 10-4, thank you.

going to be going eastbound on I-44 from 49. It's going to be a white truck with a Oklahoma tag, Tom John Young, 180. That's Tom John Young, 180. In the Volo, 21, 28 hours.

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EMR at 1115 Northwest 31st Street. 1115 Northwest 31st Street. Moving for a 28-year-old male. Conscious, breathing, sick patient, not alert. This is a Delta level response. All traffic on Firecon 1.

0: 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Dispatch to Medicine Park 125, 1090. Dispatch to Sterling 177, 1090.
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Engine 4. Hello. Residential fire alarm at 2206 Northwest 37th Street. 2206 Northwest 37th Street. I have a CO2 detector going off. Unknown zone at this time.

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Being routed to 703 Northwest 32nd Street. 703 Northwest 32 Street. I have an outside fire. 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

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I have a 64-year-old male, conscious with difficulty breathing.

0: 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She advises that someone is knocking at her door. 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

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Of a 1-year-old male, conscious, difficulty breathing.

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At 1706 Southeast 47th Street. I have a 38-year-old male, conscious and breathing, who's bleeding from his dialysis fistula. RP unable to stop the bleeding.

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Engine 5, I have a commercial fire alarm at 3617 Westport Boulevard. That's 3617 Westport Boulevard. Little pole station. 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

Fuel EMS engine 4. I have an EMR at 2818 Northwest 26th Street. It's 2818 Northwest 26th Street. I have a 41-year-old female, conscious, breathing, complaining of being sick. This is a Charlie level call.

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1: 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I tried to call that number. It went straight to a voicemail that has not been set up for the voicemail to receive calls. So you can clear that call until they call back again.
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0: 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Leo?
1: Well, my sister wants to go camping, so my parents took us in our new Nissan Pathfinder through a mountain trail.
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Dispatch to Engine 4, Memorial EMS. Engine 4, Memorial EMS. We have a residential fire alarm at the Sheridan Square Apartments, 402 Northwest Sheridan Road, in apartment 2107. That's apartment 2107. There's CO2 detector going off with one single sick person.

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0: Crestview Drive, 311 Crestview Drive in Elgin. The RPs just want to check the property, advising they had to want to install a fence, but they didn't install a gate. And she mentioned there were some questionable people near this location. The RP's not on scene. She's in Texas.
1: 10-4, I'll be in route.
0: Good, much clear, thank you.

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EMR 609 Southwest Sheridan Road. 609 Southwest Sheridan Road. I'm a 42-year-old female, conscious and breathing fall patient. Unknown injuries at this time.

0: Dispatch to Memorial EMS, India Home of First Responders, Memorial EMS, India Home of First Responders, EMR at 1409 Northwest Big Bow Road, 1409 Northwest Big Bow Road for a 75-year-old female, conscious and breathing. This is a fall patient. All traffic will be on fire ground three, first page at 536.
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0: Institute of Battalion 2, do you want me to cancel Ladder 1?
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0: the fact that this is in two, you can cancel ladder one. This is not on the highway. This is on 11th Street.
1: Ladder one's clear. We're in service.

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0: 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It's going to be Paul Young David 9280.
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1: 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Was that 3:22?
0: 42.
1: I'm clear, sir. Good morning.

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Dispatch to Memorial EMS Engine 7, Memorial EMS Engine 7, EMR at 2308 Northwest 73rd Street, 2308 Northwest 73rd Street, for a 74-year-old male conscious with difficulty breathing.

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1: In reference to the cash units out at the casino, they're requesting a 1090 on the female half named Shelby. She's going to be at 21108 Southwest Bishop Road, 21108 Southwest Bishop Road, possibly having some sort of mental health crisis.
2: Simple. 185 dispatch in county. Also be advised, she may be in a black 2012 Cadillac Escalade with a dealer plate. Unknown on the dealer plate.
1: Dispatch

0: SO 310 dispatch, Maxwell 311, B10-8. Good morning.
1: I'm clear for both. Good morning.

0: to, is it reference to the casino incident?
1: Yes, sir. It's going to be the female half from that domestic.
0: Okay. You can see it coming in. We'll come out there back in, being that it originated over there.
1: Yes, sir. I'll call him in.

0: 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Good morning.
1: Yes, sir.

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1: Peter, did you go on?
0: Or I just heard Kona go 97 out there on Bishop. Can you let them know that I'm still about 15, 20 minutes away?
1: Yes, sir.
0: Thank you.

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0: 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What's going through in detainer?

0: If that fresh one's on scene investigating, we'll have all the commands.
1: Dispatch, okay.

0: Mercedes are getting baseline. If they do in baseline, I've got a white Volkswagen that has hit a dog. They're calling because the lady's really upset and pulled over on the side of the road, refusing to drive. They're wanting a 1090 done on her.
1: 10-4. I'll be in route from 82nd and Lee.
0: Okay.

0: Cuánto me dicen que han. 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Ending is 82146.3. I'll be 10-7, and 171 will be 10-8 SRO.
1: Three 32 dispatch.

0: Right.
1: Yes, sir. ORL's been conducted on a small outside fire with gas meter involvement. Reporting party informed the gas company they'll be arriving shortly. Rush 1 is going to be clear off of this scene. In service.

0: for. 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Everything's 10-2 here. She's pulling off now. I'll be back tonight.
1: I'm clear.

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1: Okay, have a good day.
0: Thank you. You too.

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1: Yes, units are 97 on the fifth one.
0: I'm clear. 63 and after pass unit 1019 West E Avenue.

0: with your mic or not, but I've got 44092 and then I heard 160. What was the rest of it?
1: 8160.
0: I'm clicking.

0: warrant as well. So you will have to call records in order to get that confirmed.
1: Well, book her in on the county warrant. She'll be 15. We'll be 10-6 on this one, so.
0: I'm clear.
2: One and five dispatch.
0: 85, go ahead.
2: Of Earth and social, it's possible to be warrants out of Kona also.
0: Go ahead with it.
2: The last name is Addie, Adam David David Young. First name is Andrew, common spelling. Middle name is Justin. DOP is 5-1980. Social will be 444-7889-27.

0: 181.
1: Go ahead for him.
0: Okay, that one's going to be confirmed as well. It's going to be a misdemeanor warrant. He also has a Lawton local warrant that you'll have to go to records for.
1: Addie, correct.
0: 10-4.

0: one of you dispatchers. I got two more to run my new maneuver.
1: Go ahead.
0: First one, first name Russell, Robert, Union, Sam, Sam, Edward, Lincoln, Lincoln. Last name Celestine, Charles, Edward, Lincoln, Edward, Sam, Tom, Ida, Nora, Edward. Date of birth 9/11/70, 9/11/70. Wait for a second. Second's gonna be Coleman, Charles Ocean Lincoln, Mary Adam Nora, last name Celestine, Charles Edward Lincoln, Edward Sam, Tom Ida Nora Edward, date of birth 1/23/81, 01/23/1981.

0: Okay, Russell is going to be clear. Coleman is going to have a local out of Lawton that you have to call records to get verified.
1: Okay, 10-4.

0: 25 back.
1: Yes, ma'am. Also, then have a 44 check when you're ready. Copy for me, name, date of birth, and social.
0: Good.
1: Last name Miller, common spelling. Mary Ida Lincoln Lincoln. Edward Robert. First name is going to be Honey. Henry Ocean Nora Ida. Middle name is Steve, common spelling. Birth is going to be 07/18/1981. Social is going to be 444-827709.
0: Okay.

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Dispatch to engine one, being route to 1004, Southwest C as in Charles Avenue, 1004, Southwest C as in Charles Avenue, for a commercial fire alarm showing at the Cache Creek Fly Shop.

0: guys. Do you have Engine 2 on a call for a special fire alarm at 701 Southwest 17th?
1: Yes, we do. It has been called back in saying that it was a false alarm that they were just testing.
0: Engine 5's clearing the room. Clear dispatch. We're going to go ahead and keep responding due to it being a commercial building.
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0: 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We'll have C-Command.
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2: 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N19 West E is an Edward in cash. It's already been confirmed with Lawton records for 2 warrants.
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0: One's on scene. Elephant stories, martial structures, nothing showing. Neither one of the investigators. Go ahead, please, command.
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1: I'm clear, sir. Three 11 Valley View Drive, 311 Valley View Drive, Burning Bush, hold about 1500 up. Valley View Drive, then we're Burning Brush till 1300.

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0: on scene. We have a single story residential structure. Nothing showing. We'll be investigating.
1: Here,

to Kirk's Ambulance, Engine 2, Kirk's Ambulance, Engine 2, respond to EMR 1609 Southwest Wisconsin, 1609 Southwest Wisconsin on an overdose. We do have LP

Both Clear Institute. Sound. We are not sure of the situation at this time. It's going to be Sullivan Village Elementary, 3802 Southeast Elmhurst Lane, 3802 Southeast Elmhurst Lane. RP states that he heard an explosion behind the housing area. Unknown if this is a transformer or a gunshot. He gave me descriptions of both. We did send this over for LPD as well. Need an investigation in the area. No injuries reported at this time. Getting further.

0: Car Dispatch. Do you have us on a call? The cat's not showing anything at this time.
1: Woodland Village Elementary, 3802 Southeast Elmhurst Lane. In the neighborhood area, an explosion heard. I overheard maybe a truck hit a line there. I'm trying to get that confirmed. We're still on the phone with the RP.
0: Flood Ninja 6 is clear and responding.
2: 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We're all tied up here at this residence.

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This is going to be the call we receive for a semi that's taken out of a lot of lines at that location. There is arcing on the ground, no fire at this time.

0: Sullivan Village Elementary. Do you have a better location?
1: Clear 1120. In the neighborhood area, the RP gave his address is 711 Sullivan Drive. West Fort Boulevard, 2800 West Fort Boulevard, showing Cameron. They did call to advise false alarm, but we have not received a false alarm through the alarm company at this time, showing a smoke alarm.
2: On 14th and 3rd, is on scene in the area, we're looking for.
1: Yeah, I'm 14th.

0: probably overstepping, but power companies out here on Sullivan and Elmhurst. It might have been them.
1: Contact with AEP PSO. This is going to be a fuse blown from a transformer. 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
1: O-1-8-4, dispatch, OV 1015, one male, one female, approximately CDC, starting mileage 59010.
0: I'm clear, 1137.

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EMR at 143A Blue Jay Boulevard. 143A Adam Blue Jay Boulevard for an 87-year-old female, conscious and breathing with abdominal pain. All traffic will be on Fire Ground 3. Fire Ground 3, first page at 1152.

0: A, Blue Jay Boulevard, 143 A Adam Blue Jay Boulevard for an 87-year-old female, conscious and breathing with abdominal pain. All traffic will be on fire ground 3, fire ground 3, second page at 1152.
1: You're on my fire again, we're clear.
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0: out here on Blue Jay. Buzzkirk still have to come in off of Burke Road. The other two entrances into Blue Jay are blocked off to highway construction right now.
1: I'm clear, I'll let him know.

0: We did have a call in your area. It still showed that you were on scene at the Elmhurst for the explosion. So engine one's en route to it.
1: Here's Elmhurst with Memorial 114. Right, engine six, engine one, what's your location?
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Dispatch to Memorial EMS Engine 2, Memorial EMS Engine 2, EMR at 1216 Southwest Georgia Avenue, 1216 Southwest Georgia Avenue for a 72-year-old female, conscious and breathing, possible stroke patient.

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0: We're going to be stopped in the apartment, the DC landing apartment. We'll be in front of building 11. I'm going to be out with a gray and color Jeep, Cherokee, Texas, X-ray Nora Victor 8668.
1: I'm clear.
0: The patient is a 63-year-old male. 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

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The patient is paralyzed and reporting lost control of his motor functions. All traffic will be on fire round 3, second page at 1238.

0: 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The patient is paralyzed and reporting loss of control of his motor functions. All traffic will be on Fire Ground 3, Fire Ground 3, first page at 1240 with no response from Wichita Mountain Estates.
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0: 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Clear, going to fire.

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1: This is clear.

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Cache Fire Department, be advised of a controlled burn in your area at 4309 Southwest Post Oak Road. 4309 Southwest Post Oak Road.

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1: Both units be 98 from Max en route to the residence on Southwest Bishop.
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1: Myself and 181 will be 10-6 out of the Lawton Jeep for a unit.
0: Okay.

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Dispatch to Engine 6, Engine 1, Ladder 1, Rescue 4, Squad 5, Battalion 1, Battalion 2, Fire Marshal 604, and Memorial EMS. Be en route to 601 Northeast Flower Mound Road, 601 Northeast Flower Mound Road at the Sherwood Village, Lot 5151, for a fire inside of a trailer.

0: 601 Northeast Farmland Road, Lot 51, Lot 51. Reported to be a trailer on fire. No one inside the trailer. Pets are out at this time.
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0: 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There's going to be a false alarm. 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

dispatch to engine one. Engine one, respond to an automatic fire alarm. This will be at the Sure State, 1125 East Gore Boulevard. 1125 East Gore Boulevard at the Sure State. Have a automatic fire alarm show in zone 9 at that location. Okay. Dispatch to Kirk's Ambulance, Ladder 1. Kirk's Ambulance, Ladder 1, respond to EMR, Southwest 2nd and Summit. Southwest 2nd and Summit on a person down. We do have LPD en route for a female 20 to 30-year-old laying down in the alley. Unknown conscious or breathing status.

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Say she was just third, but she wants to know if she can go back to the location to pick up her stuff. I have her 21 whenever you're ready.

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1: Thank you.

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Should be the same alarm from earlier. They're receiving another activation from it at the sure stay, 1125 East Gore Boulevard, 1125 East Gore Boulevard, show engine one.

0: much.
1: You can clear that 21. She was advised that we are not returning to the property today, but she can call later on in the week to get more stuff.
2: Okay.

dispatch to Memorial Ambulance Center 4. Memorial Ambulance Center 4, respond to EMR. 70, reference of fall with potential injury. 3601 Northwest Julie Drive. 3601 Northwest Julie Drive. Have a 71-year-old male conscious, breathing.

0: to check on you. I still have you out at 275. Are you still out there?
1: Negative. You've got to come back 10-8. He's 10-19. Him, myself, and 189.
0: That's clear, sir.
1: My apologies. 188, Adam.
0: Thanks.
2: 120, dispatch.
0: 120, go ahead.
2: Yeah, Memorial Main, 10-6 special.
0: That's clear, sir.

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Dispatch to Memorial EMS Engine 4, Memorial EMS Engine 4, EMR at 1211 Northwest Cache Road, 1211 Northwest Cache Road at the Travel Inn, room 139, for a unknown age male, conscious and breathing, reporting that this patient may be drunk, reporting that he's sick.

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1: Did your force not stay in the Castro command?
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in Northwest Wolf Road, Northwest Tri-City, Northwest Wolf Road, on a white truck with windows down and a gas can inside of it, not occupied.

0: 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I'll take that. 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

0: Harvey County, 28.
1: Fletcher 130, go ahead.
0: Boy Union King 708. I'll call it, please.

0: North Drive has an expiration of 01 in 2028, and insurance on that show is confirmed.
1: Okay.

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1: Four, Kirk CMS, engine 4, being route to 402 Northwest Sheridan Road, 402 Northwest Sheridan Road for a traffic collision with

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1: Clear 260.

0: clear 260. Let everyone go ahead.
1: This is going to be an invalid alarm. The system has been based on tests by the management and alarm company. They have been placed also on Firewatch by says 602 and 604 have been notified. Will be terminated in Service Station 1.
0: Clear letter
1: 1.
0: Clear letter 1.

0: We'll see, you know, a multi-story commercial structure. Now they're showing, if you want to be investigating, we'll have high-rise command.
1: Hi, you're high-rise command.

0: I just made contact with that RP. Her dog hasn't returned home. I'll be back tonight.
1: Okay.

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1: Class.
0: We 10-6 and route to Lawton, the main county courthouse.

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1: Signal 76 at Tony Creek and Wolf.
2: Getting that call as well.

0: that.
1: You can go ahead and let county know as well that you saw a unit, and then start OHP. The area of the accident is going to be county.
0: I'm clear, 323, were you clear?
2: Yeah, just 10-5 to OHP. 140, you going to need extra traffic assistance, or are you 10-2?
1: No, we're good, sir.
0: I will call OHP as well.

0: 1-3.
1: Seeing that troop knows it's going to be two SUVs. Volkswagen E56, one fleet and leaking transmission fluid. The other one's wheel wells are rubbing.
0: I'm good. Did you want me to call the 56s? OHP usually calls their own, so they should be there shortly.
1: Yeah, I was just going to say if you could let them know, but if they're coming already, then they can get when they get here.
0: I'm clear.

0: 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Me en route to Northwest Mears Porter Hill Road and U.S. Highway 277. Northwest Mears Porter Hill Road and U.S. Highway 277 for a traffic collision with injuries.
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0: Not sure. Break 2-2 to dispatch. Is Tony going to be responding?
1: Also be advised, we are launching survival flight.

0: noticing that it's increasing, requesting EMS now. Additionally, due to that other accident, he reached out to OHP and find out if they want to start 56 for vehicles this way. I have all their information.
1: I'm clear.
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0: 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Have a good afternoon.
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2: 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They're reporting that the female that was seen on this scene is requesting EMS to come back.

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0: dispatch to all responding units, be advised that you will have to communicate with air evac through the state fire channel.
1: We're clear. Let me check with EMS.

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3: I was not able to contact anybody on the state fire, so let us know if you get that canceled.

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0: I'm clear, thank you. Have a good night as well.

Dispatch to Memorial EMS, Cash First Responders, Memorial EMS, Cash First Responders, EMR at 213 East B as in Boy Avenue, 213 East B as in Boy Avenue for a 74-year-old female conscious with difficulty breathing.

Dispatch for Cash First Responders. Cash First Responders. EMR at 213 East V as in Boy Avenue. 213 East V as in Boy Avenue for a 71-year-old female conscious with difficulty breathing. All traffic will be on Fire Ground 3. Fire Ground 3, second page, 1729.

Dispatch to Indiana First Responders, Indiana First Responders. This is a cancellation page for 213 East B as in Boy Avenue, 213 East B as in Boy Avenue. Cash came on and picked it up.

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I have a 21-year-old male, conscious breathing, he's on fentanyl.

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Have a 72-year-old male, conscious, breathing, complaining of a swollen knee. Engine 4, this is an alpha level call. 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
1: Going to be about a 2-3-year-old Native American child wearing gray t-shirts, unknown pants. 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
2: Sorry, you have some background. Last seen where?
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2: Or do you want some deputies to assist him?
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2: 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Are you clear?
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0: 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Please continue.
1: This match is clear 148. This match is FO units. You can 1022. Thank you.
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